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2: This Saturday, Smoking on the Creek is on. 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

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And rain or shine, the festival is on. 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

0: 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All the classic hits you know and love.
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2: The Virginia Department of Environmental Quality says more than 7 million gallons of wastewater leaked into a river in Nelson County between 2024 and the spring of this year. The head of the Nelson County Service Authority addressed the problem during a Board of Supervisors meeting yesterday. Justin Schimpf said the leaks happened due to construction issues and operating problems that started at the Wintergreen Wastewater Treatment Facility in May of 2024. That led to the release of wastewater into the nearby Rockfish River. The Service Authority is paying a contractor $752,000 to update the facility to stop any future leaks. An Arlington-based group says millions of Americans are having trouble getting access to maternity care.
3: An annual report from the March of Dimes out this week finds more than 34% of counties in the U.S. are maternity care deserts, where women have to drive an average of three times farther to get labor and delivery service than places with full access. It can lead to higher instances of unplanned deliveries outside of a hospital and higher rates of complications during pregnancy. Since the start of 2024, at least 96 labor and delivery units have closed in 35 states, the majority of them being the only local birthing facility in their area. I'm Tammy Trujillo.
2: Girls flag football is expanding in Virginia this fall with 51 high school programs preparing to field teams for the first time. Daphne Young reports.
4: The Washington Commanders announced the expansion during Kids Day at training camp, bringing the number of Virginia programs supported by the team to 102. Each program will receive financial assistance, custom uniforms, and equipment, while more than 1,000 girls will also receive protective headbands. The Virginia High School League is considering whether to recognize girls' flag football as an official championship sport following Maryland and D.C., which have already sanctioned the sport.
2: I'm Rebecca Hughes.
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2: A Southern Virginia city that's dealing with several legal problems has hired a new city attorney. The city of Martinsville announced the hiring of James Mancala yesterday. The Richmond-based Sands Anderson law firm ended its agreement with Martinsville after lawsuits were filed against the city by the former city manager and its current mayor. Mancala has more than 30 years of legal experience, including serving as the county attorney in Augusta and Spotsylvania counties. He will begin his new job on September 1st.

0: 1st. Virginia Beach is selling one of its golf courses to a local developer. The city council approved the sale of the Virginia Beach National Golf Club to the Dragas Company yesterday. The company will pay nearly $18 million for the course, plus an additional 50 acres of land. The city will add that money to nearly $2 million from the Virginia Beach Development Authority to finance a major redevelopment of the course. The company must now apply for a rezoning permit so it can begin redevelopment. Robots and AI are picking through unsorted garbage in Portsmouth to keep local landfills from filling up.
1: EPA officials just toured the facility to highlight local tech built to double recycling rates and keep the Suffolk landfill from running out of space in 2060. According to the Southeastern Public Service Authority, last month was its busiest ever, processing over 4,000 tons of trash and keeping over 2,000 tons out of the landfill. Waste Authority leaders plan to expand the system to handle 540,000 tons a year by 2029, which officials say could keep the Suffolk landfill open through the end of the century. I'm Katie Gray.
0: Researchers say a historic workforce transition is being driven largely by demographics, not artificial intelligence. MSN reports retirements are accelerating as older workers leave the labor force faster than younger workers can replace them. Future of Work analyst Neerit Cohen says many industries are now confronting a shortage of experienced workers. I'm Rebecca Hughes.
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2: The Virginia Department of Environmental Quality says more than 7 million gallons of wastewater leaked into a river in Nelson County between 2024 and the spring of this year. The head of the Nelson County Service Authority addressed the problem during a Board of Supervisors meeting yesterday. Justin Schimpf said the leaks happened due to construction issues and operating problems that started at the Wintergreen Wastewater Treatment Facility in May of 2024. That led to the release of wastewater into the nearby Rockfish River. The Service Authority is paying a contractor $752,000 to update the facility to stop any future leaks. An Arlington-based group says millions of Americans are having trouble getting access to maternity care.
3: An annual report from the March of Dimes out this week finds more than 34% of counties in the U.S. are maternity care deserts, where women have to drive an average of three times farther to get labor and delivery service than places with full access. It can lead to higher instances of unplanned deliveries outside of a hospital and higher rates of complications during pregnancy. Since the start of 2024, at least 96 labor and delivery units have closed in 35 states, the majority of them being the only local birthing facility in their area. I'm Tammy Trujillo.
2: Girls flag football is expanding in Virginia this fall with 51 high school programs preparing to field teams for the first time. Daphne Young reports.
4: The Washington Commanders announced the expansion during Kids Day at training camp, bringing the number of Virginia programs supported by the team to 102. Each program will receive financial assistance, custom uniforms, and equipment, while more than 1,000 girls will also receive protective headbands. The Virginia High School League is considering whether to recognize girls' flag football as an official championship sport following Maryland and D.C., which have already sanctioned the sport.
2: I'm Rebecca Hughes.
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2: Glenda May Hall, age 74, of Healdsville, passed away Sunday, August the 9th, at the hospice home in Dobson, North Carolina. Survivors include her husband, Harold Dale Hall, and sons Brian Hall and Scarlett and Michael Hall, sisters Dorothy Hall, Angela Udd, and Brenda Bobbitt and Arnold, brother Bernard Hall. Also, grandsons survive and granddaughters and great-grandchildren, special niece, special nephew, and special friends, and fur babies, and multiple nieces and nephews. Funeral services will be held Thursday, August 13th at the Vaughn Gwynn McGrady Chapel beginning at 2 p.m. Burial will follow in the Nelson Cemetery. The family will receive friends at the funeral home Thursday afternoon from 1 till 2 p.m. prior to the funeral services. Vaughn Gwynn Funeral Home, Vaughn Gwynn McGrady Chapel, is serving the family. The deceased again is Glenda May Hall, age 74, of Healdsville, passed away Sunday, August the 9th, at the hospice home in Dobson, North Carolina.
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2: Stevenson Stevie Tucker, age 65, of Galax, Virginia, passed away on August 3rd at the Roanoke Memorial Hospital. Survived by his devoted companion, Michelle Price, proud father to Tiara Tucker and Garrett, Eli Bilbrey, John Bilbrey in India, Andre Bilbrey, Dora Taylor and Levi, and Elsa Bilbrey. Survived a proud grandfather of six beloved grandchildren. Survived by his brother Gary Tucker and his sister Goldie Hathy, along with many nieces, nephews, cousins, and extended family members. Survive. Funeral services were held Saturday, August the 8th. At 1 p.m., the family received friends 1 hour prior to the service from 12 till 1. Burial followed in the Old Town Cemetery. The name of the deceased again, Stevenson Stevie Tucker, age 65, of Galax, Virginia, passed away on August 3rd at the Roanoke Memorial Hospital.
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1: 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Essentially, Paul prays two things for this young church. He prays that God would comfort, encourage their hearts. Second, that God would establish them in every good word and work. You see, we need the encouragement of Almighty God. Let us pray that God would encourage us, encourage others, and comfort us with His amazing comfort, the comfort of the Holy Spirit, the great comforter. Second, that He would establish us, root us in every good word and work, because rooted and grounded in Him means we can stand against any storm. A great prayer to pray next time you're asked, how can I pray for you? Pray the prayers of Scripture.
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2: The Virginia Department of Environmental Quality says more than 7 million gallons of wastewater leaked into a river in Nelson County between 2024 and the spring of this year. The head of the Nelson County Service Authority addressed the problem during a Board of Supervisors meeting yesterday. Justin Schimp said the leaks happened due to construction issues and operating problems that started at the Wintergreen Wastewater Treatment Facility in May of 2024. That led to the release of wastewater into the nearby Rockfish River. The Service Authority is paying a contractor $752,000 to update the facility to stop any future leaks. An Arlington-based group says millions of Americans are having trouble getting access to maternity care.
3: An annual report from the March of Dimes out this week finds more than 34% of counties in the U.S. are maternity care deserts, where women have to drive an average of three times farther to get labor and delivery service than places with full access. It can lead to higher instances of unplanned deliveries outside of a hospital and higher rates of complications during pregnancy. Since the start of 2024, at least 96 labor and delivery units have closed in 35 states, the majority of them being the only local birthing facility in their area. I'm Tammy Trujillo.
2: Girls flag football is expanding in Virginia this fall with 51 high school programs preparing to field teams for the first time. Daphne Young reports.
4: The Washington Commanders announced the expansion during Kids Day at training camp, bringing the number of Virginia programs supported by the team to 102. Each program will receive financial assistance, custom uniforms, and equipment, while more than 1,000 girls will also receive protective headbands. The Virginia High School League is considering whether to recognize girls' flag football as an official championship sport following Maryland and D.C., which have already sanctioned the sport.
2: I'm Rebecca Hughes.
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0: this Saturday. 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
2: A Southern Virginia city that's dealing with several legal problems has hired a new city attorney. The city of Martinsville announced the hiring of James Mancala yesterday. The Richmond-based Sands Anderson law firm ended its agreement with Martinsville after lawsuits were filed against the city by the former city manager and its current mayor. Mancala has more than 30 years of legal experience, including serving as the county attorney in Augusta and Spotsylvania counties. He will begin his new job on September 1st. Virginia Beach is selling one of its golf courses to a local developer. The city council approved the sale of the Virginia Beach National Golf Club to the Dragas Company yesterday. The company will pay nearly $18 million for the course, plus an additional 50 acres of land. The city will add that money to nearly $2 million from the Virginia Beach Development Authority to finance a major redevelopment of the course. The company must now apply for a rezoning permit so it can

0: Begin redevelopment. Robots and AI are picking through unsorted garbage in Portsmouth to keep local landfills from filling up.
1: EPA officials just toured the facility to highlight local tech built to double recycling rates and keep the Suffolk landfill from running out of space in 2060. According to the Southeastern Public Service Authority, last month was its busiest ever, processing over 4,000 tons of trash and keeping over 2,000 tons out of the landfill. Waste Authority leaders plan to expand the system to handle 540,000 tons a year by 2029, which officials say could keep the Suffolk landfill open through the end of the century. I'm Katie Gray.
0: Researchers say a historic workforce transition is being driven largely by demographics, not artificial intelligence. MSN reports retirements are accelerating as older workers leave the labor force faster than younger workers can replace them. Future of Work analyst Neerit Cohen says many industries are now confronting a shortage of experienced workers. I'm Rebecca Hughes.
2: VNN News on the Virginia News Network.
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7: See you.

Oh, classic Carolina beach music right there for you from the Band of Oz. Super summer. Band of Oz will be in Mount Airy, North Carolina tomorrow night. Yeah, at the Blackman Amphitheater. Yeah, today is Wednesday, the 12th, but tomorrow, the 13th, Thursday, they will be on the stage around 7:30 p.m. at the Blackman Amphitheater. The Band of Oz, always very entertaining and such a great time and a good crowd there at the Blackman Amphitheater. So if you look for something to do tomorrow night, there you go. The Band of Oz will be Mount Airy, North Carolina. Hey, we started it off with the Platters, Washed Ashore. This is Beachin' with Betty. We do this every day, Monday through Thursday, 12 noon to 1, playing your favorites in Carolina beach music, soul, R&B, and just some feel-good music to get you through your lunchtime hour. We've got 74 degrees, sunshine at the moment. We're going to have a mix of sun and clouds, it says today, with some scattered thunderstorms still possible this afternoon with a high of 81. And then partly cloudy skies tonight, a stray shower or thunderstorm still possible with a low of 67. Right now, 74 degrees at the Cat Studios here in Galax. A very pleasant afternoon here on the Blue Ridge. And hope you can enjoy some of that weather today. Of course, we just heard from the Band of Oz. They'll be at the Blackman Amphitheater tomorrow night. And then they'll have the Extraordinaires on Friday night and the Pink Slips Saturday. So three big shows for you. The Blackman Amphitheater with some great live music each evening at 7:30 p.m. That's right. As we get back into music on Beachin' with Betty, we've got one for you from Earth, Wind, and Fire. Let's sing a song. Yeah, to make you feel good for sure.

Good afternoon. You're beaching with Betty on WCGX. The Castaways right there for you. Love is what I'm talking about. One of their latest songs. I love that one. And yeah, love is what I'm talking about. There you go. The Castaways are going to be on stage tomorrow afternoon at the Wright Morley Event Center as the Summerfest 2026 kicks off this evening, actually tonight, with the UBU Band there in Eden, North Carolina. It goes through Saturday night, and you don't want to miss any of it. It's going to be a great, great time. Go spend the whole weekend there in Eden, North Carolina, and you'll hear lots of great, great

0: Event Center, the Summerfest 2026 gets underway tonight with the UBU band. And then tomorrow they have the Castaways, the Connection Band, Blackwater, and the Motown Review. And I believe that begins around 2 o'clock on Thursday. And then on Friday it begins around 2 o'clock again with the Entertainers, Gary Louder and Smokin' Hot, the Pizzazz Band, and the Mighty Mighty Tams from Atlanta, Georgia will be performing Friday night there at the Wright Memorial Event Center. And then Saturday, such a big day for Saturday, starting around 11 a.m., the Band of Oz, the Fat City Band, the Tones from Salisbury. Man, can't wait to see them. The Embers, of course, I love them, with Craig Woolard will be on the stage as well that afternoon. The Chairman of the Board and the Swinging Medallions will end it all Saturday night. So such a great lineup, and I hope you all can make it there to the Eden Summerfest 2026 Beach Music Festival, Wright Memorial Event Center. It is going on starting tonight with the UBU Band. All kinds of great things happening over the weekend around our area, and I hope you can get out there and hear some live music, whatever you do, and just enjoy yourself. We've got this event in Christiansburg, Virginia. So heads up, Christiansburg, you're going to want to go to this this Saturday at the Recreation Center there in Christiansburg. Listen up.
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1: Beachin' with Betty on WCGX, The Cat. It's very beachy.

0: Good afternoon. You're beaching with Betty on WCGX The Cat. Wilson Pickett right there for you. Yeah, don't let the green grass fool you. Oh, so true. So true. Still got weeds in that green grass, right? Look out. We also heard from the Temptations, Lady Soul, Garnet Mims, and the Enchanters with A Quiet Place at about 20 minutes or almost 19 minutes before the hour of 1 o'clock. And we've got some sunshine, 74 degrees, current temperature reading here at the Cat Studios in Galax. Okay, also coming up this weekend, the Rebel Town Market is having their Smoking on the Creek. They had to postpone it from last month until this coming up Saturday because of the weather. But it is going on this Saturday, rain or sun, and it's going to be hopefully a great weather day. And they're going to have a great turnout, and it's going to be a just great event there at Rebel Town on South Main Street here in Galax, and we've got some more information about it right now.
1: The date has changed, but the smoke is still gonna roll. 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

Carolina Beach Music at its finest right there. General Norman Johnson and the chairman of the board, Gone Fishing. We also heard from Four Tops, When She Was My Girl, and the Foundations with Build Me Up, Buttercup, here on Beachin' with Betty. The chairman of the board, which is currently Ken Knox, is keeping that legacy going. Ken Knox, Patrick McGuire, and Thomas Hunter. Just one of the bands is going to be there at the Wright Memorial Event Center in Eden for that big Summerfest Beach Music Festival that actually

starts tonight with the UBU band in Eden, North Carolina. Then they have a big lineup for you tomorrow with the Castaways, the Connection Band, Blackwater, Motown Review. Friday, it's the Entertainers, it's Gary Louder and Smokin' Hot, Pizzazz Band, and the Tams will close the show Friday. And then on Saturday, the Band of Oz will start it off, and it'll be Fat City, the Tones, the Embers, the Chairman of the Board, and the Swingin' Medallions will end it all Saturday night. So a great, great lineup there, and I hope you can make it to Eden, some of it or all of it, and have a great weekend there at the Wright Memorial Event Center, Eden, North Carolina, for that Summerfest Beach Music Festival that's happening this weekend. So hope you can be there. Hope you've enjoyed the show today, and I appreciate each and every one of y'all tuning in. We've got some sunshine, 76 degrees, may make it up to 80 this afternoon. There's a slight chance of some thunderstorms moving in their area, so be on the lookout for that. partly cloudy skies tonight, a low of 67. So thank you guys for beaching with Betty today. I'll be back tomorrow at 12 noon, and we'll do it all over again. We've got great music for you, though, all day long here on WCGX The Cat, so I hope you'll stay with us. As we leave you today, I will send this one out for Faye out there listening. Thank you, Faye, for tuning in. And Larry, Larry's out there listening, too. I know they are beachaholics, just like I am. So we've got it right now for you, the one and only Craig Woolard. Him and the Embers will be there Saturday at the Wright Memorial Event Center in Eden. And we can't get him to sing this song anymore, I don't think, but I would love to hear him sing this one more time. But we've got him right now for you. Craig Woolard, Beachaholic. Hey, and whatever you do, be kind. Let's spread love and kindness to each and every person we meet and make this world a better place, one person at a time. Thanks for beaching with Betty today.

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2: Residents in one Virginia city are again cleaning up after being hit with two storms in one week.
3: It just sounded like a bomb went off.
4: A mighty Russian wind. It scared me so bad.
5: In a matter of seconds, boom, sky clear. Yeah, now this is the aftermath of it.
3: We had a flood out here. We had 7 inches of rain.
6: Hopewell residents say a storm on Monday soaked the city. Then Tuesday, residents say another powerful storm brought down trees, power lines, and caused widespread outages.
7: And then all of a sudden, it came like a tornado. Within about 2 seconds.
8: It was just a monsoon. It looked like a tornado was coming through.
6: WTVR reports many residents were still dealing with the aftermath from the previous storm. Cleanup crews continue working to clear roads and restore service. I'm Thomas Cage.
2: Hazmat crews are working to remove diesel fuel from an Alexandria Creek. First responders were called to the creek near Holland Lane and Jameson Avenue yesterday afternoon. Investigators are still trying to find out where the diesel came from, saying witnesses reported the spill after smelling petroleum in the area. No injuries were reported. State health officials say measles cases are declining after a sharp spike in May and June. The Virginia Department of Health says no new cases have been reported since the week of July 4th. Nearly 180 cases have been reported so far this year, with most of them tied to outbreaks in Buckingham County and Cumberland counties. The health department plans to evaluate those communities this week to determine if the outbreaks are still active. YouTube is making it harder for creators to earn money on the site. Tammy Trujillo has the details.
9: In order to get ad revenue, creators now need to have 8,000 qualified watch hours over the past year or 20 million qualified shorts views over the last 3 months. That's double the previous requirement.
2: I'm Rebecca Hughes.
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0: A historic concert coming to Bowman Gray Stadium. 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
3: Glenda May Hall, age 74, of Healdsville, passed away Sunday, August the 9th, at the hospice home in Dobson, North Carolina. Survivors include her husband, Harold Dale Hall, and sons Brian Hall and Scarlett and Michael Hall, sisters Dorothy Hall, Angela Udd, and Brenda Bobbitt and Arnold, brother Bernard Hall. Also, grandsons survive, and granddaughters, and great-grandchildren, special niece, special nephew, and special friends, and fur babies, and multiple nieces and nephews. Funeral services will be held Thursday, August 13th at the Vaughn Gwynn McGrady Chapel beginning at 2 p.m. Burial will follow in the Nelson Cemetery. The family will receive friends at the funeral home Thursday afternoon from 1 till 2 p.m. prior to the funeral services. Vaughn Gwynn Funeral Home, Vaughn Gwynn McGrady Chapel is serving the family. The deceased again is Glenda May Hall, age 74, of Healdsville, passed away Sunday, August the 9th, at the hospice home in Dobson, North Carolina.
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4: 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And one of my favorites is in 2 Thessalonians chapter 2, verse 16 to 17. Essentially, Paul prays two things for this young church. He prays that God would comfort, encourage their hearts. Second, that God would establish them in every good word and work. You see, we need the encouragement of Almighty God. Let us pray that God would encourage us, encourage others, and comfort us with His amazing comfort, the comfort of the Holy Spirit, the great comforter. Second, that He would establish us, root us in every good word and work, because rooted and grounded in Him means we can stand against any storm. A great prayer to pray next time you're asked, how can I pray for you? Pray the prayers of Scripture.
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2: Residents in one Virginia city are again cleaning up after being hit with two storms in one week.
3: It just sounded like a bomb went off. A mighty Russian wind. It scared me so bad.
4: In a matter of seconds, boom, sky clear. Yeah, now it's the aftermath of it.
3: We had a flood out here. We had 7 inches of rain.
5: Hopewell residents say a storm on Monday soaked the city. Then Tuesday, residents say another powerful storm brought down trees, power lines, and caused widespread outages.
6: And then all of a sudden, it came like a tornado. Within about 2 seconds.
7: It was just a monsoon. It looked like a tornado was coming through.
5: WTVR reports many residents were still dealing with the aftermath from the previous storm. Cleanup crews continue working to clear roads and restore service. I'm Thomas Cage.
2: Hazmat crews are working to remove diesel fuel from an Alexandria Creek. First responders were called to the creek near Holland Lane and Jameson Avenue yesterday afternoon. Investigators are still trying to find out where the diesel came from, saying witnesses reported the spill after smelling petroleum in the area. No injuries were reported. State health officials say measles cases are declining after a sharp spike in May and June. The Virginia Department of Health says no new cases have been reported since the week of July 4th. Nearly 180 cases have been reported so far this year, with most of them tied to outbreaks in Buckingham County and Cumberland counties. The health department plans to evaluate those communities this week to determine if the outbreaks are still active. YouTube is making it harder for creators to earn money on the site. Tammy Trujillo has the details.
8: In order to get ad revenue, creators now need to have 8,000 qualified watch hours over the past year or 20 million qualified shorts views over the last 3 months. That's double the previous requirement.
2: I'm Rebecca Hughes.
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2: The Virginia Department of Environmental Quality says more than 7 million gallons of wastewater leaked into a river in Nelson County between 2024 and the spring of this year.
3: The head of the Nelson County Service Authority addressed the problem during a Board of Supervisors meeting yesterday. Justin Schimpf said the leaks happened due to construction issues and operating problems that started at the Wintergreen Wastewater Treatment Facility in May of 2024. That led to the release of wastewater into the nearby Rockfish River. The Service Authority is paying a contractor $752,000 to update the facility to stop any future leaks. I'm Richard Stelling.
2: A Virginia research team may be a step closer to addressing a common risk faced by older surgery patients.
4: Researchers at UVA Health say they've identified an FDA-approved drug that may reverse brain changes linked to post-operative delirium. 29 News reports the study found delirium may leave an epigenetic memory in the brain, helping explain long-term cognitive problems some patients experience after surgery. Lead researcher Dr. Nadia Lunardi says the molecular changes appear reversible. Researchers say the drug restored many of those changes and improved cognitive function in a mouse model, though more study is needed before results can be applied to patients. I'm Thomas Cage.
2: Martinsville Speedway will host two NASCAR Cup Series races in 2027. The Speedway announced yesterday that the Spring Cup Series race will be held in April after 2 years of racing in March. The track will also host the next to last race of the Cup season in

0: early November. Martinsville has been the next to last race on the schedule since the 2020 season. Next year will mark the Speedway's 80th anniversary. I'm Rebecca Hughes.
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2: Residents in one Virginia city are again cleaning up after being hit with two storms in one week.
3: It just sounded like a bomb went off.
4: A mighty Russian wind. It scared me so bad.
5: In a matter of seconds, boom, sky clear. Yeah, now this is the aftermath of it.
3: We had a flood out here. We had 7 inches of rain.
6: Hopewell residents say a storm on Monday soaked the city. Then Tuesday, residents say another powerful storm brought down trees, power lines, and caused widespread outages.
7: And then all of a sudden, it came like a tornado. Within about 2 seconds.
8: It was just a monsoon. It looked like a tornado was coming through.
6: WTVR reports many residents were still dealing with the aftermath from the previous storm. Cleanup crews continue working to clear roads and restore service. I'm Thomas Cage.
2: Hazmat crews are working to remove diesel fuel from an Alexandria Creek. First responders were called to the creek near Holland Lane and Jameson Avenue yesterday afternoon. Investigators are still trying to find out where the diesel came from, saying witnesses reported the spill after smelling petroleum in the area. No injuries were reported. State health officials say measles cases are declining after a sharp spike in May and June. The Virginia Department of Health says no new cases have been reported since the week of July 4th. Nearly 180 cases have been reported so far this year, with most of them tied to outbreaks in Buckingham County and Cumberland counties. The health department plans to evaluate those communities this week to determine if the outbreaks are still active. YouTube is making it harder for creators to earn money on the site. Tammy Trujillo has the details.
9: In order to get ad revenue, creators now need to have 8,000 qualified watch hours over the past year or 20 million qualified shorts views over the last 3 months. That's double the previous requirement.
2: I'm Rebecca Hughes.
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2: The Virginia Department of Environmental Quality says more than 7 million gallons of wastewater leaked into a river in Nelson County between 2024 and the spring of this year.
3: The head of the Nelson County Service Authority addressed the problem during a Board of Supervisors meeting yesterday. Justin Schimpf said the leaks happened due to construction issues and operating problems that started at the Wintergreen Wastewater Treatment Facility in May of 2024. That led to the release of wastewater into the nearby Rockfish River. The Service Authority is paying a contractor $752,000 to update the facility to stop any future leaks. I'm Richard Stelling.
2: A Virginia research team may be a step closer to addressing a common risk faced by older surgery patients.
4: Researchers at UVA Health say they've identified an FDA-approved drug that may reverse brain changes linked to post-operative delirium. 29 News reports the study found delirium may leave an epigenetic memory in the brain, helping explain long-term cognitive problems some patients experience after surgery. Lead researcher Dr. Nadia Lunardi says the molecular changes appear reversible. Researchers say the drug restored many of those changes and improved cognitive function in a mouse model, though more study is needed before results can be applied to patients. I'm Thomas Cage.
2: Martinsville Speedway will host two NASCAR Cup Series races in 2027. The Speedway announced yesterday that the Spring Cup Series race will be held in April after 2 years of racing in March. The track will also host the next to last race of the Cup season in early November. Martinsville has been the next to last race on the schedule since the 2020 season. Next year will mark the Speedway's 80th anniversary. I'm Rebecca Hughes.
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